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1: It's now time for your KJ Country 96.5 weekly weather forecast. Today we'll see sunny skies with a high of 87 and a low of 68. On Monday, a high of 89 with a low of 67 and showers likely in the evening. Tuesday, chance of thunderstorms with a high of 84 and a low of 65. And Wednesday, a high of 79 with a low of 60. This has been your KJ Country 96.5 weekly weather forecast.
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1: It's now time for your KJ Country 96.5 weekly weather forecast. Today we'll see sunny skies with a high of 87 and a low of 68. On Monday, a high of 89 with a low of 67 and showers likely in the evening. Tuesday, chance of thunderstorms with a high of 84 and a low of 65. And Wednesday, a high of 79 with a low of 60. This has been your KJ Country 96.5 weekly weather forecast.
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1: It's now time for your KJ Country 96.5 weekly weather forecast. Today we'll see sunny skies with a high of 87 and a low of 68. On Monday, a high of 89 with a low of 67 and showers likely in the evening. Tuesday, chance of thunderstorms with a high of 84 and a low of 65. And Wednesday, a high of 79 with a low of 60. This has been your KJ Country 96.5 weekly weather forecast.
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2: Weather can shift quickly and sometimes become dangerous. 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
1: It's now time for your KJ Country 96.5 weekly weather forecast. Today we'll see sunny skies with a high of 87 and a low of 68. On Monday, a high of 89 with a low of 67 and showers likely in the evening. Tuesday, chance of thunderstorms with a high of 84 and a low of 65. And Wednesday, a high of 79 with a low of 60. This has been your KJ Country 96.5 weekly weather forecast.
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1: It's now time for your KJ Country 96.5 weekly weather forecast. Today we'll see sunny skies with a high of 87 and a low of 68. On Monday, a high of 89 with a low of 67 and showers likely in the evening. Tuesday, chance of thunderstorms with a high of 84 and a low of 65. And Wednesday, a high of 79 with a low of 60. This has been your KJ Country 96.5 weekly weather forecast.
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1: It's now time for your KJ Country 96.5 weekly weather forecast. Today we'll see sunny skies with a high of 87 and a low of 68. On Monday, a high of 89 with a low of 67 and showers likely in the evening. Tuesday, chance of thunderstorms with a high of 84 and a low of 65. And Wednesday, a high of 79 with a low of 60. This has been your KJ Country 96.5 weekly weather forecast.
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When the sun goes down, stars come. Tim McGraw. 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It's a long way. 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
1: 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Today we'll see sunny skies with a high of 87 and a low of 68. On Monday, a high of 89 with a low of 67 and showers likely in the evening. Tuesday, chance of thunderstorms with a high of 84 and a low of 65. And Wednesday, a high of 79 with a low of 60. This has been your KJ Country 96.5 weekly weather forecast.
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1: It's now time for your KJ Country 96.5 weekly weather forecast. Today we'll see sunny skies with a high of 87 and a low of 68. On Monday, a high of 89 with a low of 67 and showers likely in the evening. Tuesday, chance of thunderstorms with a high of 84 and a low of 65. And Wednesday, a high of 79 with a low of 60. This has been your KJ Country 96.5 weekly weather forecast.
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2: Weather can shift quickly and sometimes become dangerous. 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
1: It's now time for your KJ Country 96.5 weekly weather forecast. Today we'll see sunny skies with a high of 87 and a low of 68. On Monday, a high of 89 with a low of 67 and showers likely in the evening. Tuesday, chance of thunderstorms with a high of 84 and a low of 65. And Wednesday, a high of 79 with a low of 60. This has been your KJ Country 96.5 weekly weather forecast.
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1: It's now time for your KJ Country 96.5 weekly weather forecast. Today we'll see sunny skies with a high of 87 and a low of 68. On Monday, a high of 89 with a low of 67 and showers likely in the evening. Tuesday, chance of thunderstorms with a high of 84 and a low of 65. And Wednesday, a high of 79 with a low of 60. This has been your KJ Country 96.5 weekly weather forecast.
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2: 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Today we'll see sunny skies with a high of 87 and a low of 68. On Monday, a high of 89 with a low of 67 and showers likely in the evening. Tuesday, chance of thunderstorms with a high of 84 and a low of 65. And Wednesday, a high of 79 with a low of 60. This has been your KJ Country 96.5 weekly weather forecast.
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1: It's now time for your KJ Country 96.5 weekly weather forecast. Today we'll see sunny skies with a high of 87 and a low of 68. On Monday, a high of 89 with a low of 67 and showers likely in the evening. Tuesday, chance of thunderstorms with a high of 84 and a low of 65. And Wednesday, a high of 79 with a low of 60. This has been your KJ Country 96.5 weekly weather forecast.
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1: It's now time for your KJ Country 96.5 weekly weather forecast. Today we'll see sunny skies with a high of 87 and a low of 68. On Monday, a high of 89 with a low of 67 and showers likely in the evening. Tuesday, chance of thunderstorms with a high of 84 and a low of 65. And Wednesday, a high of 79 with a low of 60. This has been your KJ Country 96.5 weekly weather forecast.
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2: 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Today we'll see sunny skies with a high of 87 and a low of 68. On Monday, a high of 89 with a low of 67 and showers likely in the evening. Tuesday, chance of thunderstorms with a high of 84 and a low of 65. And Wednesday, a high of 79 with a low of 60. This has been your KJ Country 96.5 weekly weather forecast.
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1: It's now time for your KJ Country 96.5 weekly weather forecast. Today we'll see sunny skies with a high of 87 and a low of 68. On Monday, a high of 89 with a low of 67 and showers likely in the evening. Tuesday, chance of thunderstorms with a high of 84 and a low of 65. And Wednesday, a high of 79 with a low of 60. This has been your KJ Country 96.5 weekly weather forecast.
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2: It's now time for your KJ Country 96.5 weekly weather forecast. Today we'll see sunny skies with a high of 87 and a low of 68. On Monday, a high of 89 with a low of 67 and showers likely in the evening. Tuesday, chance of thunderstorms with a high of 84 and a low of 65. And Wednesday, a high of 79 with a low of 60. This has been your KJ Country 96.5 weekly weather forecast.
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1: It's now time for your KJ Country 96.5 weekly weather forecast. Today we'll see sunny skies with a high of 87 and a low of 68. On Monday, a high of 89 with a low of 67 and showers likely in the evening. Tuesday, chance of thunderstorms with a high of 84 and a low of 65. And Wednesday, a high of 79 with a low of 60. This has been your KJ Country 96.5 weekly weather forecast.
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1: It's now time for your KJ Country 96.5 weekly weather forecast. Today we'll see sunny skies with a high of 87 and a low of 68. On Monday, a high of 89 with a low of 67 and showers likely in the evening. Tuesday, chance of thunderstorms with a high of 84 and a low of 65. And Wednesday, a high of 79 with a low of 60. This has been your KJ Country 96.5 weekly weather forecast.
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1: It's now time for your KJ Country 96.5 weekly weather forecast. Today we'll see sunny skies with a high of 87 and a low of 68. On Monday, a high of 89 with a low of 67 and showers likely in the evening. Tuesday, chance of thunderstorms with a high of 84 and a low of 65. And Wednesday, a high of 79 with a low of 60. This has been your KJ Country 96.5 weekly weather forecast.
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2: 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Today we'll see sunny skies with a high of 87 and a low of 68. On Monday, a high of 89 with a low of 67 and showers likely in the evening. Tuesday, chance of thunderstorms with a high of 84 and a low of 65. And Wednesday, a high of 79 with a low of 60. This has been your KJ Country 96.5 weekly weather forecast.
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1: It's now time for your KJ Country 96.5 weekly weather forecast. Today we'll see sunny skies with a high of 87 and a low of 68. On Monday, a high of 89 with a low of 67 and showers likely in the evening. Tuesday, chance of thunderstorms with a high of 84 and a low of 65. And Wednesday, a high of 79 with a low of 60. This has been your KJ Country 96.5 weekly weather forecast.
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7: Come up this summer, we're not even close to being done yet. 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In today's Laughter at 20 After, John Chris talks about going to see a new therapist.
9: You see a new therapist, they ask you a lot of questions. You know, they got a clipboard. Do you drink? Do you do drugs? Do you smoke? All these things. They got to the one section. They were like, are you attracted to men or women? And I was like, women. And they were like, so you're heterosexual? I go, yes. And then she goes, what percent? And I go, phew.
10: I was not prepared for this question, dude. I thought it was an all or nothing. I didn't know. I panicked. I said 97%. Why did I? She wrote it down in pen. She wrote it in pen. That's on my record for the rest of history. John Chris, 97%. What? I'm not saying 100. I was like, I follow Zac Efron on Instagram, dog. I'm not. I like his post, dude. They come up first in my algorithm. You know what I'm saying? I can't say 100.
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was our most streamed clip from Thursday's podcast, a podcast which you can get by searching The Kelly Jordan Show wherever you get your podcasts. We try and get it up right after the show every single day. On the way next, we got a look at your local news coming up. We also got Brian Riley bringing you a question in the Golden Ring of Games. Of course, a small town salute on the way, all coming up.

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3: Hey, Jake, we ran out of time for your third story.
19: Yeah, I know. 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
19: Blabby.
3: No, we've got to talk. 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
19: I will.
3: All right. Man, it's going to feel good to do a golden ring of games today.
14: Come on now.
3: Get the show on track. What question you got for us today, Brian Riley?
14: Today's question is, we spend almost 2 days out of the year talking about this.
3: 2 days out of the year talking about this.
14: And this is collective. This isn't like straight. Okay. So collectively, it equals out to almost 2 days out of the year talking about this.
3: What could it possibly be? 320-656-9453. That is the phone number to call in for the Golden Ring of Games. Let's see if we can start out the week on a high note and get ourselves a winner today, shall we?
14: Come

0: It's the Golden Ring of Games here on the Kelly Jordan Show. Brian Riley, the question that you asked us today was what?
1: Today's question is, we spend close to 48 hours or 2 days out of the year talking about this.
0: What could it possibly be? 320-656-9453. That is the phone number. Who's this?
2: Nicole.
0: Hey, Nicole.
2: Good morning.
0: Do you still remember your childhood phone number?
2: Actually, I do.
0: All right, me too.
1: I feel like everybody remembers that one phone number.
0: Isn't that funny when we used to have to remember phone numbers?
2: Okay, you guys, my answer is the weather. We spend days a year talking about the weather.
0: Is that right, Brian?
1: One up, one down. Weather, no! 100% the correct answer.
0: Grand opening, grand closing.
1: Which, 2 days worth? I feel like that's still not enough.
0: And we do talk about it a lot, though.
1: All the time.
0: It's just...
1: Are we that boring of people that we don't know what to talk about except the weather?
0: It's just important. Everything
2: it's
0: is
2: it's a Minnesotan thing.
0: Right. Everything is based on the weather, right? Your whole day is based on the weather.
1: That is true.
0: Yeah. Well, Nicole, nicely done, ma'am. You did it. You won the Golden Ring of Games this morning.
2: That's how it's done. Whoop, whoop.
0: Yes, ma'am. All right. Well, hold on a second. We'll get all your information from you. And, hey, we started out the week with a winner.
1: Hey, it makes up for last week. Not getting like a single one, I don't think.
0: That's what I'm talking about. We got the morning survey on the way next where we asked you, do you know someone who was injured by fireworks? Ooh. You left us some voicemails. We're going to play those back for you. That's coming up in 4.5 minutes.
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4: 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The Minnesota Department of Transportation will host a public open house on Monday night, July 13th from 5 to 6:30 at the Breckenridge High School Auditorium to share information about the Highway 75-210 corridor study and gather feedback on potential design solutions to address safety and accessibility in Breckenridge. The study area includes Highway 75 from 334th Street north of Highway 210 through the city of Breckenridge to County Road 9 and Highway 210 from the Minnesota-North Dakota border to Highway 9. For more information about the study, you can find the project website linked on KBRFradio.com. 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
6: Today's Best Country, KJ Country 96.5 weather forecast for today. Going to be another warm one, partly sunny, 90. Tonight down to 68 with a 60% chance of rain. That 60% chance of rain will move into tomorrow as well with a high of 84 and then cooling all the way off to 79 on Wednesday with another 65% chance of rain. And then by the time we get to Sunday, back up to 90 again. That's your weather forecast on KJ Country 96.5.
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2: 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He was dropping it down in a bottle or something, and he went to run away, and it got him. But his shirt didn't survive. 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
3: There was one time, it was me and my sisters. We ended up lighting a firework, and we threw it into this little puddle that was behind my uncle. 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And a few minutes later, it went off, and it scared my uncle, who was sitting in the chair, and he fell back, and he cracked his head open.
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0: Do you have a creative way that you slack off at work so they don't know that you're slacking off?
1: Oh, boy.
0: The reason why you and I were talking about that is because this building has a lot of hallways. It's really hard to...
1: A lot of nooks and crannies.
0: It's hard to track somebody down if you're looking for them. So
1: true.
0: A lot of times people will just leave their office door open with the light on.
1: Yep.
0: And they're not even here. But
1: no.
0: But they get the illusion that they're here because then they, you know, they can go do whatever. And then they just tell someone, hey, you know, around 1 o'clock, go ahead, shut my door for me.
1: That's fantastic.
0: It'll look like I'm done then because there's also two floors. So you don't know if someone's maybe upstairs in the offices or around the next corner. It's just really hard to find people in this building.
1: Depending on their job too. Yeah. You can't find anybody.
0: Right. So we were talking about creative ways that you slack off at work. Now I used to do apartment maintenance way back in the day. And there was so many ways to slack off on that job. I remember me and this dude, Renard. What was his name? Renard, I think, was his name.
1: That sounds like a good guy.
0: And we used to go into apartments. He would smoke weed. And I didn't do pot. I don't do pot, still to this day.
1: Okay.
0: But it was an empty apartment, and we had to get them ready for the next people, right?
1: Yeah.
0: So I would go through the refrigerator, make sure it was working, make sure the AC is working, the dishwasher is working, all that kind of stuff.
1: Yep.
0: Hold on a second. Don't hang up. We got someone sitting on hold. But and so we would, like, boil up hot dogs while we were in there.
1: Wait, you would cook in the apartment?
0: Dude. Because, again, it was a huge apartment complex. There was no way they were going to find us.
1: Yeah.
0: So we would just kind of chill. He would get high, and I would eat hot dogs. And he would also eat hot dogs, but...
1: Well, clearly, I would assume that he was probably eating the majority of the hot dogs.
0: But it's just so funny. We would spend 2 hours sitting, sometimes take a nap in there, you know?
1: Shut up.
0: I used to... So this is like when I was a nightclub DJ as well as doing apartment maintenance.
1: Yeah.
0: And sometimes I would go right from the club to work. I mean, it was that bad.
1: Oh, yeah.
0: So I would always find a vacant apartment with like a walk-in closet,
1: yep.
0: Close the door, and just sleep for like a few hours.
1: That's actually...
0: Just put my walkie-talkie next to my ear in case they needed me, and that was it.
1: And then you would just...
0: You must have had some ways that you slacked off on the job.
1: Well, when I used to work down south in Winona.
0: Yes.
1: I probably shouldn't say this because I'm still with the company, but either way.
0: That's fine.
1: So we used to have this board that was the in-out board. So you were in or out, and then if you were like at a meeting, you would have a time slot.
0: Yes.
1: So I used to always purposely set meetings up for Friday.
0: Okay.
1: And I didn't have meetings. Like, my job was supposed to have meetings, but I could get all that done ahead of time and then be like, you want to get together? Like, no, that's okay.
0: Yeah.
1: So I would set my clock for 12, and then I would go shoot 9 holes, and then I'd come back at noon and work for like 2 hours and then go. Because here's the thing. Fridays in certain buildings, nobody's there.
0: Right. This is one of them.
1: Everybody's taking half days. So my idea was, if I can get out there for 9 and I can get back by noon by the time everyone's gone, I look like I'm actually trying to work on a Friday.
0: Yes.
1: Although my first hours... are at noon to like 2. And then I would be done. Sometimes I'd come into work and my boss at the time would be like, how was the meeting? I'd be like, oh, it's fantastic.
0: I'm wore out,
1: I got a lot of stuff done. I'm pretty exhausted. Like, yeah, you know what? Take the rest of the day off. I'd be like, you know what? You're right.
0: Did you see who just texted in? Bob Layton, the owner of the company.
1: Oh, no. I knew I shouldn't have said the story.
0: I didn't even know that he listened.
1: I actually had no idea he listened. This is not a good thing.
0: That's the guy who signs your check.
1: Yeah. Oh, yeah. But by the way, Bob.
0: That was a long time ago.
1: That was back when I was younger. I was immature.
0: Yes.
1: I don't know what else I could say. It was a one-time thing for multiple weeks. But hey, that was the old me.
0: So we want to ask you, what is a creative way that you slack off at work? You say you got one?
2: Oh, yeah. I sleep in the van.
0: So what do you do for work?
2: I drive a medical transportation car.
0: Okay. So every once in a while, you just got to pull over and take a little snoozer?
2: Yep, just like you.
1: Yeah. I was going to say, how does Kelly get a part of this job?
0: You know what's funny? I used to have a job where I delivered rock salt for water softeners.
1: Dude, you had some crazy jobs.
0: I've had a million jobs. But I would do the same thing. Like around noon or after lunch, I would get so tired. I would have to go find somewhere to pull over and take a nap in the car.
1: That's actually fantastic.
0: And they had no way to... Don't they have any way to track you, though?
2: Oh, yeah, we're GPS.
0: Okay. So they don't say, like, hey, why have you been sitting in the same spot for 30 minutes?
2: No, but they not. But it's like we're waiting for a client at an appointment or something.
0: Right.
1: So you just sleep at the place where the appointment's at. That way they'll be like, oh, yeah, I was just waiting. Took them a little longer than normal.
2: Yep. Pretty much.
0: Good strategy, my brother. Good strategy.
1: I like it.
0: Thanks for the call. All right, 320-656-9453.
1: I like Jake texting in. Keep digging, Brian. I was like, you know what? The hole was up to my neck before the segment even started. So, Bob Layton, the boss, is now texting in. Tell Brian I want to meet him at 1 o'clock on Friday.
0: Yeah,
1: Bob, I have meetings. Up, dude. I have meetings all day Friday. I don't know if I can make that one.
0: You just played yourself. All right, 320-656-9453. What is your creative way of slacking off at work?
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4: 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So the Minnesota Twins got 7 scoreless innings from starting and winning pitcher Joe Ryan and beat the Yankees in New York yesterday 6-1. Ryan allowed just 3 hits, struck out 9, and walked 1 to improve to 6-5 on the year, while third baseman Brooks Lee was just 3-for-5 with an RBI and a run scored. Minnesota took 2 of 3 games in the series, winning a set at Yankee Stadium for the first time since 2014. The Twins outscored the Yankees 17-5 in the final 2 games of the holiday weekend. Minnesota improved to 44-47 on the season, sitting just 4 games behind first place Chicago in the American League Central. The Twins are just a game and a half out of the final AL wild card position. Minnesota is off tonight and will open a 3-game series against Cleveland tomorrow night in downtown Minneapolis. KJ Country 96.5 Sports.
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0: Again, sometimes we think we have good ideas for segments on the show, and they backfire. This one is one of them. Not because people aren't chiming in, but because you told us how you used to slack off for this company.
1: Keyword, used to.
0: Right. The owner of the company is listening.
1: Didn't see that one coming.
0: Now you're on his radar. Now I'm on his radar because you're on his radar.
1: No. We're completely separate entities when it comes to that type of lifestyle.
0: But we were just asking about creative ways that you slack off at work. 320-656-9453. You said you got one?
2: I work at a restaurant, and I would rewash dishes, like, more than once.
0: Well, that's still doing work, though. That's not slacking off.
1: Yeah, but instead of doing more dishes, just slacking off, keep doing the same ones over.
2: Yeah.
1: I like that strategy.
0: Okay. Because it's already clean, so I guess you can just kind of stand there.
1: Well, yeah, you're like, I can't. Yeah, I got so many dishes.
2: Gosh dang it. There's so much, and I just keep rewashing them.
0: Dishwasher is the worst job at a restaurant.
2: Yep.
0: It is the absolute worst. It's the most high-pressure, steamy job you could possibly get.
2: Yeah, you're always wet.
0: Yep. Yeah. Well, hey, we appreciate the phone call. Thank you. Someone texting in saying they work in a warehouse.
1: Yep.
0: They built a little box fort where they can climb in and take a little nap on the upper shelves.
1: Yeah. What's the movie with Dane Cook?
0: Oh, I forget. Employee of the month or whatever.
1: Yeah. And they've got that fort that's on the second shelf.
0: Yeah.
1: That would be ideal.
0: That would be awesome.
1: That would be sweet.
0: I used to work at a warehouse for Sears.
1: Yeah.
0: And we would have a little, I never slept there, but we had little places we would go hide behind the boxes. Isn't that hilarious, the amount of wasting time that we do?
1: Well, you just need a little quick snooze or one, too.
0: Sometimes you
1: That's
0: do.
1: That's all. Not here anymore, though. We work hard.
0: Yeah, when I did apartment maintenance, I always found places to sleep, man. Because it was just so easy. Like, it was so easy to go find somewhere where no one knew where you were.
1: Did you ever, like, get caught?
0: Nope.
1: Never one time or had, like, a close encounter?
0: This is even back. This is, like, before, you know, phones that you would just sit and look at all the time. So I even had, like, a Sony Watchman, like a little handheld TV.
1: Yeah.
0: So I would lay down on a carpet square in the boiler room. It was nice and warm in the wintertime. Watch a little TV. Take a snooze.
1: Did you quit that job or get fired from that job?
0: I don't remember. I think we parted mutually.
1: Yeah, they were like, okay, we know what you do. We know what you don't do. Let's just call it a day.
0: You say you got a way you slack off at work?
3: When I need to get away and like take a longer lunch or maybe just do a little bit of shopping, I kind of stage my desk. I like leave my internet up with like my emails and tabs open. And I have like a fake phone I leave on my desk. And
1: damn, that's insane.
3: Like I staged the whole thing. So it's like, oh, I guess she stepped away. Her phone's here and her work's here.
0: That's
3: and
0: genius.
3: And the place has like lots of hallways and cubbies and stuff. So it's like they can't really scan for me. And I just take off for a little while.
1: And nobody's caught on to that?
3: So far, so good. I think the phone's the cincher. Yeah.
0: What is the longest?
3: Who's leaving without their phone?
0: Right, exactly. That's genius. And then if they're calling you and you're not answering, it's like, oh, she left her phone here at her desk. She must
1: be
0: around.
1: Wow, that's actually super smart.
0: That's genius.
1: Did not think about that.
0: Everybody right now is writing that down. Like, I
1: need that.
0: Need a fake phone.
1: Going on Facebook Marketplace to find one.
0: What's the longest that you've ever been away when they thought you were at work?
3: I want to say like maybe 2 hours. Like I'm too chicken to go too much past that.
0: Yeah. Plus you do actually, I would imagine you actually have work to get done, don't you?
3: Oh yeah, I guess.
0: Okay.
1: I feel like the tough part with that whole thing too is say you do take the 2 hours going back to work.
0: Oh yeah.
1: But you know what I mean? Like you take a 2 hour break and you're enjoying your life and then you realize you still got to go back to work and actually work.
0: But sometimes you just feel fresh though.
3: It can go either way. Like, if I feel like I accomplished something and took a nice breather, like, you can. And, you know, other times it's just miserable. Like, you just want to stretch it more. Like, maybe you could just go home.
1: Yeah.
0: Golly, that's genius. I love the fake phone idea. I got to remember. I mean, I have no reason to do that, but that's just a fantastic idea.
3: Thank you.
0: That's so much preparation going into slacking off.
1: Allie texting in the Seinfeld episode where George builds a bed under his desk with an alarm clock.
0: That's one of the best.
1: Don also texting the exact same thing. Fantastic.
0: I love that one. A 218 number saying, I pretend to print something and walk to the printer and stand there. Oh, geez, I must send it off to the wrong printer. Better go check the other one. That's great.
1: That's actually smart, too.
0: I love it.
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0: All right, here we go. I got four words for you. You tell me how all four of these words are connected. This is going to be an easy one today. We're starting out the week nice and easy.
1: Okay.
0: Hammer, slide, chamber, sight. 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
6: 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The Minnesota Department of Transportation will host a public open house on Monday night, July 13th from 5 to 6:30 at the Breckenridge High School Auditorium to share information about the Highway 75-210 corridor study and gather feedback on potential design solutions to address safety and accessibility in Breckenridge. 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
8: 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Tonight, humid and a heavy thunderstorm this evening with a low of 69. For Tuesday, a high of 82. That's your KJ Country 96.5 weather.
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6: 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At 6 o'clock, John Waller in Pelican Rapids report 69 degrees, with a high yesterday of 92. At 6:45, Roger Walvatny in Henning report 68 degrees and a high of 83. The weather almanac for this date last year was a high of 77 and a low of 59. State record temps on this date was a high of 97 in 2011 and a low of 36 in 1897.
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0: Chamber and sight. I asked you how they were all connected. Big Ed, you got it right. Let's see. Tag got it right. 612 number. Cindy, you got it right. Robin, Anita. Randy, Allie, Matt, Karen.
1: Look like everybody.
0: Yeah, pretty much everybody got it right. Angela, you got it right, too. Parts of a gun is what I was looking for on this one.
1: Yeah, wouldn't have got it.
0: You didn't get that one?
1: I'm not a gun guy.
0: Neither am I.
1: Yeah, I know. I mean, I
0: own one single-shot bolt-action 22 rifle that I got when I was a kid.
1: I'm not against guns. I'm just, you know, I let the other people do the blasting. And I'll do the collecting.
0: Get to blasting.
1: I'm the gatherer.
0: Well, if you didn't know, now you know how it's all connected.
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0: Everybody gets the same questions. This should be easy, right?
1: Should be.
0: All you have to do is get all five correct, and you win tickets to go to WeFest to see Lainey Wilson on the Thursday of WeFest. Let's get our next contestant on the phone. Good morning. Who's this?
2: This is Sherry.
0: All right, Sherry, are you ready?
2: Well, I'm going to give it a try.
0: All right, true or false? You got 1 second to answer. The modern hot dog traces its origins back to Frankfurt, Germany.
2: True.
0: According to United States federal regulations, hot dogs can contain up to 50% fat.
2: False.
0: Commercially packaged hot dogs sold in grocery stores are fully cooked when you buy them.
2: True.
0: The Chicago-style hot dog is famous for being slathered in ketchup.
2: False.
0: Nitrites and nitrates are frequently added to cured hot dogs to preserve their pink color.
2: True.
0: You're going to
2: win! No way!
0: Nicely
3: done!
0: Hot
3: dog connoisseur here!
0: My mouth was watering as I was talking.
3: I could tell.
0: Thinking about having a delicious hot dog.
1: Mm-hmm.
2: You know what the catch was there?
0: What's that?
2: The first person said true. And it was wrong, you know, so the first two were easy.
0: Right.
2: The last three were kind of a grocery store guess.
0: Right.
3: Well, you got a big brain on a Monday. That's what it is.
0: Yeah, you did it.
3: Big brain Mondays.
0: Yeah, you don't need to explain. You won.
3: Yeah, that's right.
2: Thank you.
0: Hold on. We're going to get all your information from you, and we will have tickets again tomorrow for the same situation.
3: How about it?
0: To go out to WeFest on Thursday with us. On the way next, we have happy hour thanks to the great people over there at Audio Video Extremes. This 11-year-old boy jumped into action when everybody else froze in fear. I got that story coming up for you in happy hour thanks to Audio Video Extremes. Coming up next.
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6: 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So the Minnesota Twins got 7 scoreless innings from starting and winning pitcher Joe Ryan and beat the Yankees in New York yesterday 6-1. Ryan allowed just 3 hits, struck out 9, and walked 1 to improve to 6-5 on the year, while third baseman Brooks Lee was just 3-for-5 with an RBI and a run scored. Minnesota took 2 of 3 games in the series, winning a set at Yankee Stadium for the first time since 2014. The Twins outscored the Yankees 17-5 in the final 2 games of the holiday weekend. Minnesota improved to 44-47 on the season, sitting just 4 games behind first place Chicago in the American League Central. The Twins are just a game and a half out of the final AL wild card position. Minnesota is off tonight and will open a 3-game series against Cleveland tomorrow night in downtown Minneapolis. 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
1: Today's Best Country, KJ Country 96.5 weather forecast for today. Going to be another warm one, partly sunny, 90. Tonight down to 68 with a 60% chance of rain. That 60% chance of rain will move into tomorrow as well with a high of 84 and then cooling all the way off to 79 on Wednesday with another 65% chance of rain. And then by the time we get to Sunday, back up to 90 again. That's your weather forecast on KJ Country 96.5.
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6: Granted. In today's Laughter at 20 After, John Chris talks about going to see a new therapist.
8: You see a new therapist, they ask you a lot of questions. You know, they got a clipboard. Do you drink? Do you do drugs? Do you smoke? All these things. They got to the one section. They were like, are you attracted to men or women? And I was like, women. And they were like, so you're heterosexual? I go, yes. And then she goes, what percent? And I go, phew.
9: I was not prepared for this question, dude. I thought it was an all or nothing. I didn't know. I panicked. I said 97%. Why did I? She wrote it down in pen. She wrote it in pen. That's on my record for the rest of history. John Chris, 97%. What? I'm not saying 100. I was like, I follow Zac Efron on Instagram, dog. I'm not. I like his posts, dude. They come up first in my algorithm. You know what I'm saying? I can't say 100.
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2: Good morning. I'm Jamie Dickerman with a market update on the Red River Farm Network. September corn surging, flying above that 20-day moving average right now for a potential fourth consecutive higher finish. Differing weather forecasts for the first few weeks of July, but some see the possibility of a heat dome setting up over the Midwest in mid-July. This week features temperatures in the 90s. Widespread showers are expected in the southeast U.S. and from the northern plains into the upper Midwest. June rain was kind to the Corn Belt, with some areas receiving as much to 8 to 12 inches of rain, according to news sources. Perhaps more bullish is the return of the extreme heat wave in Western Europe. Limited rain chances again for France. Soybean futures soaring to begin the week. Spot August beans have now rallied close to 60 cents above the low set 4 days ago, touching that 100-day moving average. And that follows the soybeans dropping to a 21-month low last week. All three wheat futures markets higher to begin, with both Kansas City and Minneapolis heading for a fourth straight gain. Paris milling wheat futures gapping higher. Boosting wheat is the news. Saudi Arabia did purchase 661,000 metric tons of milling wheat over the weekend. Numbers right now, we're seeing September Minneapolis. We're up 5.75 now at 624.5. September Chicago's up 12 at 611.5. July KC now is down 3.5, 623.5. July corn is up 13, 438. We have the Dease corn up 13.5, 455. July beans up 28.25, 1160. November is up 33.25 at 1181. 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
5: Really?
4: Ooh, I love this one. I love it. I've got Maybe It's Just Me on the way next. I think you might actually like this one. We're going to start the week off strong.
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2: Sometimes Kelly finds things interesting that no one else does. 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
1: So the Home Shopping Network, which isn't obviously what it used to be, but back in the day, I used to love watching the Home Shopping Network.
3: Now, is that the one where they have like a crystal egg and they're like, there's only 50 available, call it now.
1: Like QVC, the Home Shopping Network, both, they're kind of one and the same, but it all started back in 1977. Bob Sercosta was working as a host at a radio station, and the station partnered with the local advertiser because they were going to do this promotion on the air. Well, they ended up getting stiffed with the money from the advertiser, but ended up with tons of can openers. So the owner of the radio station was kind of like, well, we could just eat this one and give away these can openers as an on-air prize, which is insane.
3: Sounds awesome.
1: But he was like, you know what? What if we just described the can openers on the air, and if people wanted to, they could buy them at a super discounted price, and that way we actually get some of our money from this promotion that we were supposed to be doing.
3: Talking up the can openers.
1: Which I would love to know what the hell this promotion was where they were giving away can openers. That sounds about like the lamest radio promotion in history.
3: That sounds about right, yeah.
1: Reminds me of one time we were giving away salads on the radio station I was working on.
3: Oh, dude, I've done grand openings at fast food restaurants where you give away a Frisbee as the main prize.
1: So anyway, the station owner heard what the DJ was doing and thought, well, this isn't just a one-time thing. This is a whole new business model. So what does he do? He rents out some time on the local public access cable channel and goes on there with some products, describes them, and people call in and buy them from the local cable access show.
3: Okay.
1: Well, then in 1982, things started ramping up a little bit, and there was a guy named... Oh, shoot, I lost his name.
3: Oh, boy.
1: I had it underlined.
3: John.
1: We'll say John.
3: For sake of argument.
1: Anyways, it was something... Oh, Lowell Paxson was his name. So Lowell Paxson... Close. Saw this and was like, hey, you know what? This could be nationwide. At its peak, QVC would almost make over $1 billion a year.
3: Shut up.
1: And HSN, and they reached hundreds of millions of households, and people were just buying stuff like crazy, and it generated billions of dollars in sales.
3: So who makes the money on that? The guy who thought it could go nationally, or the
1: people a lot
3: that
1: of
3: came
1: people,
3: up with it?
1: I mean, a lot of people make their money. You know, I'm sure if you sell something on QVC, they take a cut. You know, you get a cut.
3: But I'm basing it off the origins, right? Like, the radio, like, are they making money off that, or they sell the
1: They must have been making some money. Somebody's making money.
3: Good for them, dude.
1: But how cool that QVC or HSN started from a failed radio promotion when they were giving away can openers.
3: That's actually insane. Now that you really think about it, that's actually bonkers.
1: It's funny, like, you know, we give away tickets and stuff like that. Those are cool prizes. I can't imagine driving up to a radio station to go get my free can opener that I won.
3: Here's the thing. I wonder what they were saying about this can opener to make people like, I'll drive 30 miles to go get it.
1: But that's what made them realize, like, oh, if you describe products correctly, people want to buy them. Like, they sold all of them. They sold all the can openers that they had.
3: Did you ever work at a radio station that did, like, a shopping show?
1: No, but I'll tell you, if you ever vacation in central Minnesota, the Wheeler Dealer.
3: Oh, they've got tons of them.
1: That guy's got to be a local celebrity, man.
3: We had a guy in Winona that would do that.
1: Down south?
3: Yeah, so we would sell things, and then there was one where people would call in to sell their junk.
1: Oh, gosh.
3: I can't remember.
1: Tradio? Was it called Tradio?
3: I don't know what it was called, but I remember one time I had to fill in, which was, if you had to fill in, you did something bad. Like, that was your punishment, to fill in for that show. And one lady called in, and she had an ostrich egg lamp that she was trying to sell for $45.
1: Whoa, that's steep.
3: And nobody bought it. But $45 for an ostrich egg lamp. People were trying to get in on that.
1: I love listening to the Wheeler Dealer. And he'll have, like, coupons to Dairy Queen.
3: Oh, yeah.
1: And people will call him, like, I'd like coupons to the Dairy Queen in Manang.
3: Yep, and you're like,
1: and then
3: I'll
1: they just
3: give
1: out, they give out their phone number on the air. Like, there's just nothing.
3: Yeah, Chris calling it Swap and Shop on the radio.
1: Swap and Shop. That's, maybe we should do something like that.
3: Let's not and say we did.
1: But now you know how HSN and QVC got their start. It was all because of a failed radio promotion.
3: That's crazy.
1: Maybe you didn't find this one interesting. I actually really did when I heard it over the weekend, and that's why I brought it to you. But if you didn't like it, that's fine. I'll have another one for you tomorrow. You might not like that one either, but fine. I'll just look you right in the face and say, well, then, maybe it's a babe.
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6: 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The Minnesota Department of Transportation will host a public open house on Monday night, July 13th from 5 to 6:30 at the Breckenridge High School Auditorium to share information about the Highway 75 210 corridor study and gather feedback on potential design solutions to address safety and accessibility in Breckenridge. The study area includes Highway 75 from 334th Street north of Highway 210 through the city of Breckenridge to County Road 9 and Highway 210 from the Minnesota-North Dakota border to Highway 9. 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
0: 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Tell the Orangutan turns 40 in June. The Prairie Rose Carousel will be 100 years old. And what's that, Nico? 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So, yeah, Nico turned 21 this spring. Yes, I know that makes you an adult. 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I'm still cleaning up the juice boxes. 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
7: Today's Best Country, KJ Country 96.5, weather forecast for today. Going to be another warm one, partly sunny, 90. Tonight down to 68 with a 60% chance of rain. That 60% chance of rain will move into tomorrow as well with a high of 84, and then cooling all the way off to 79 on Wednesday with another 65% chance of rain. And then by the time we get to Sunday, back up to 90 again. That's your weather forecast on KJ Country 96.5.
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6: 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At 6 o'clock, John Waller and Pelican Rapids report 69 degrees, with a high yesterday of 92. At 6:45, Roger Walvatny and Henning report 68 degrees and a high of 83. The weather almanac for this state last year was a high of 77 and a low of 59. State record temps on this date was a high of 97 in 2011 and a low of 36 in 1897.
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0: chance of rain. And then by the time we get to Sunday, back up to 90 again. That's your weather forecast on KJ Country 96.5.
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9: 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The VA not requiring any down payment prior to buying the home is actually really beneficial because it allowed me to take that money I had budgeted to go out and buy furniture, food, cleaning supplies, pretty much everything I needed. 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It's very user-friendly, and the VA was really helpful showing me what I needed to do and how I would go about it. 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There's a lot of moving parts. There's a lot of things that are new to you and that you won't understand, but ultimately it's not impossible, and they make it so that anybody can do it. Oh, I'm extremely glad I did it.

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9: Good morning. I'm Jamie Dickerman with the market update on the Red River Farm Network. Grain futures surging to start the week as traders focused on growing weather concerns across key crop-producing regions. Van Aun & Company CEO Jim Emter says several factors combining to support the grains.
10: Oh, man, what a day. I mean, we come off these lows. We get a moderate to slightly bullish, acres and stocks report that was encouraging to see. We're able to build out of it now. I think there's really a few big tokens that we need to watch here, Jamie, this week on this transition and really what's happening, because I think a lot of producers here in the Northern Plains are looking at their crop and saying, hey, things are looking pretty good. We catch another rain this week, which is in the forecast. Why are the markets up so big? Well, there's a heat wave in the east that we're enduring right now. There's one that's going to build in the west. We've got a 6 to 10, 8 to 14-day forecast that is now below normal precipitation. And you had some excessive rains in parts of Iowa and Illinois over the weekend, where when you talk about 8 to 14 inches of precipitation, that's going to get the storyline. It's going to make headlines. And when you couple that with the European heat, which is another key feature here, it's just a trifecta of story that, gives you a bid under the market.
9: Livestock markets mixed.
10: You look to the cash undertones. I had a client this morning that literally was watching a market. He was trying to get some cattle bought, and literally for what they went for, he just shook his head and saying, how can the market break down with as crazy as this cash is? And again, that will remain until you strike fear into a market. But technically speaking, we're at a very vulnerable point. We did not have a good close on Thursday. We come out of a long weekend with a little hot weather that can keep a bid around for the near term.
9: Van Aun & Company CEO Jim Emter. This is the Red River Farm Network.
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0: Today's Best Country, KJ Country 96.5 weather forecast for today. Going to be another warm one, partly sunny, 90. Tonight down to 68 with a 60% chance of rain. That 60% chance of rain will move into tomorrow as well with a high of 84 and then cooling all the way off to 79 on Wednesday with another 65% chance of rain. And then by the time we get to Sunday, back up to 90 again. That's your weather forecast on KJ Country 96.5.
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0: Today's Best Country, KJ Country 96.5, Riley Green and Ella Langley's Don't Mind If I Do. 10:15 on this fine Monday. Nice day out today, but we might see some thunderstorms later this eve. Mostly sunny today and breezy and humid with a high of 90 tonight, a low of 67, again with that chance of thunderstorms. And for Tuesday, we're looking at 86 and a heavy thunderstorm into the evening possible. Now, I don't know if you follow a lot of movies and stuff, but it seems to be a big part of my life in my downtime, which isn't a lot these days, but I love a good movie. And over the weekend, Minions and Monsters actually earned $36 million on its opening 3-day, with 61.4 over the whole 5-day 4th of July holiday, taking number one. But the franchise still thinks that's a low number. That's incredible, considering, I mean, imagine there's a lot of work that goes into this, but millions upon millions of dollars, that doesn't cover it? I don't know. And Leonardo DiCaprio, Christian Bale, getting together for Heat 2. That's looking like that's going to happen. So, budget of $170 million, they'll shoot across multiple continents. That'll be interesting to see. I like Christian Bale's movies. Anyways, moving right along, got Jelly Roll coming up for you, and we got a couple great contests I'll talk about a bit later. KJ Country 96.5, happy Monday!
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Travis Tritt with Trouble. I'm Zach Daniels, currently 80 out with the sun shining. 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

0: today's best country, KJ Country 96.5. Blake Shelton, don't doing what she likes. Excuse me, I had to clear my throat there. So how many brats or hot dogs did you eat over 4th of July weekend? Was it a couple? I actually chopped up a few and added it to my shish kebabs over the weekend. And turned out to be all right. But for one guy, his name, Joey Jaws Chestnut. Now, this dude has 18. He just won his 18th belt, the mustard belt to be specific, in Coney Island for a hot dog eating contest. Now, I think I could probably put down a few hot dogs in a hot dog eating competition. But against this guy, I don't think anybody stands a chance. He downed 66 dogs in 10 minutes at this Coney Island Nathan's Famous 4th of July hot dog eating contest. Yeah, defeating 13 other competitors, including the runner-up who ate 50 hot dogs. And what's crazy is this isn't even his record. In 2021, he did 76. That's a lot of glizzies, man. I got Morgan Wallen coming up. Quick look at the weather forecast. Currently 80 with a high of 90 today. Sunshine and breezy this morning, but moving into possible thunderstorms in the afternoon and evening with a low 67. And for tomorrow, looking at 86. Morgan Wallen coming up. 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

Today's Best Country, KJ Country 96.5, Jason Aldean with Don't Tell on Me. That was, excuse me, got that backwards. Morgan Wallen, don't we? Let's keep it going. Here's Jason Aldean's Don't Tell on Me. Today's Best Country, KJ Country 96.5.

0: today's best country, KJ Country 96.5, Thinking About You, featuring Mackenzie Porter. That one by Dustin Lynch, 1045, and currently sitting at about 80 as the temperature continues to rise with a high today of 90. Mostly sunny, but humid, and that possible chance of a heavy thunderstorm this afternoon and evening. Temps dropping down tonight, though, 69 as the low. Going to continue to be humid with that potential thunderstorm coming in, and that's going to continue into Tuesday with a high of 82. I've got our news director, the ever fearless Derek Sidian from the KBRF newsroom. That was a weird way of introducing you.
1: It really was.
0: How you doing, Derek? I was trying to think of something fun to say, but
1: I'm doing good. Happy to see the sun today.
0: Yes, me as well. Did you have a good 4th?
1: Yeah, pretty relaxing. Went to the splash pad because the aquatic center was closed, and then Sunday I actually got to go to the aquatic center, spend some time out there. That was really nice.
0: Nice. I spent the weekend cleaning. I did some grilling on Sunday. Managed to make myself a few different flavored kebabs. That was kind of nice. Kids came over and took it pretty easy.
1: Yeah.
0: What's happening in the news?
1: Well, two women were hurt when their jet skis collided on Pelican Lake over the 4th of July weekend. The Otter Tail County Sheriff's Office says the report came in at around 4:30 Friday afternoon. One female driver reported a possible back injury, and the other reported head and facial injuries. Both women were transported to Essentia Health in Detroit Lakes for treatment of their injuries, which were deemed non-life-threatening. Deputies say the two women were the only parties involved in the accident, and there is no suspicion of drug or alcohol use by either driver. Last week's hot, humid weather is helping Minnesota crops thrive as the growing season moves into July. Lyon County organic farmer Carolyn Olson says the recent heat and rainfall are just what corn needs and are also helping crops recover from earlier hail damage and a dry start to the season. The latest USDA crop report shows 80% of Minnesota's corn and 78% of soybeans are rated in good to excellent condition. Corn development is running slightly ahead of the 5-year average, while soybean blooming is also ahead of normal. For KBRFradio.com News, I'm Derek Sidian. Get more news at KBRFradio.com. 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
3: Good morning. I'm Jamie Dickerman with Market Update on the Red River Farm Network. Grain markets posting strong gains today. Commodity Analytics and Consulting President Mike Zuzulo says weather overseas currently having a great influence on prices.
4: The big factor for the corn and to a lesser degree the oil seeds is the European weather. We went home for the holiday thinking that the European weather would get some relief. The crop in France all the way over to Western Russia has been very dry and has been baking in some of those areas. There's been some relief, but not nearly enough. The France Agrimer people came out over the weekend while we were cooking out and said the French corn crop now is at 58% good to excellent versus 76% the prior week. That's almost a 20% drop in 1 week. It shows you what that heat has done to that crop during what we think is going to be a pollination phase right here right now. So France essentially is experiencing a 2012 type drought effect coming at the exact wrong time. And I think the trade's waking up to that as they come back from the holiday here in the States.
3: We'd seen livestock futures also moving higher.
4: Nice trade so far today because we naturally saw the feeders get hit on a spread type mindset, strong corn, buy corn, sell feeders by the funds, I suspect. But now the fat cattle are coming back around with a 240 August futures price, and that near the top end of the trading range for the day. Fat cattle and the negotiated cash cattle price, the numbers, I just don't think are adding up right now on the supply side.
3: Global Commodity Analytics and Consulting President Mike Zuzulo. This is the Red River Farm Network.
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Today's Best Country, KJ Country 96.5. That was Taylor Swift with Our Song. And speaking of Taylor Swift, she just recently got married on Friday to Travis Kelce at Madison Square Garden, of all places. About 1,000 guests in attendance. And some NDAs were signed amongst the guest list. We'll talk about that and more a bit later. Here's The Fall by Cody Johnson. I've been

0: Moving on. Today's Best Country, KJ Country 96.5, Josh Ross with Hate How You Look. I'm Zach Daniels, and the weather forecast for the day, 90 as a high, dropping down to 69 tonight. Possible thunderstorm this evening, and a high of 82 tomorrow. Again, thunderstorms seem to be the trend. So Taylor Swift and Travis Kelce got married on Friday at Madison Square Garden. Of all places, Madison Square Garden. 1,000 guests in attendance. Tom Hanks, Brad Pitt, Steven Spielberg, Colbert. Yeah, my tinfoil hat conspiracy theorist head goes wild with the guest list and the fact that there were NDAs signed. But, yeah, of all things, Adam Sandler officiated the thing. Kind of wild. A little bit weird. I don't know if I would do a public wedding like that if I was a huge, famous celebrity. I don't know. I think I'd probably keep it low-key. Not that I'll ever get married, but I digress. Got some great music lined up. Florida Georgia Line coming up. And don't forget, download the Fergus Now app. It's free and easy to get it off the Google or Apple Play Store. 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

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Stay Florida, Georgia Line. 11:23, getting close towards lunchtime. Let's keep it going with some Luke Combs. 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

0: Today's Best Country, KJ Country, 96.5. Justin Moore, time's ticking. 11:32, getting closer towards lunchtime. 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Now, speaking of food, I know I was talking about the Coney Island Hot Dog Championship where Joey Jaws Chestnut took on the challenge and won his 18th mustard belt with 66 hot dogs. But, boy, I'm thinking about grub today. What did you have over 4th of July weekend? Because I did some shish kebabs. Normally I do chicken and shrimp, but I went and did some Korean barbecued pork on skewers, and out of all the things I made, this is the one that I was unsure about the most, and I think it actually came out the best, even though I cooked some steaks, which is always like a go-to. The steaks weren't as good. I think the something about the Korean flavors, that Korean barbecue, boy, it was awesome. What did you make? You can text me. Text to KJ Country, text line 218-332-0965. Let me know what your 4th of July grub was. Because I'm thinking about food right now. It's close to lunchtime. I need some inspiration. I got Cole Wetzel coming up for you. 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
1: All right, boys. This is her favorite song, you know that, right? 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
1: 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Sorry about that. Hit the wrong button. It's Monday. It's almost lunchtime. And speaking of food, check out Where to Eat on the Fergus Now app. It's free and easy to download. 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I got a treat for you for lunchtime. I got the news director, Derek Sidian, from the KBRF Newsroom in here. Derek, what's happening, man?
2: Oh, you know, just getting a bunch of press releases all of a sudden after a holiday weekend.
1: Yeah. I mean, 4th of July was fun for a lot of people, maybe too much fun for some, and for others.
2: Yeah.
1: So, speaking of which, what's happening in the news? You got some breaking news, I hear.
2: Yeah, a Baltimore woman was arrested in rural Battle Lake this weekend for attempting to drown her teenage daughter. The Otter Tail County Sheriff's Office received a report of domestic assault on West Battle Lake, northeast of the city of Battle Lake, at around 4:19 Sunday afternoon. Initial reports indicated that the mother, identified as 35-year-old Jasmine Laws of Baltimore, Maryland, tried to drown her 15-year-old daughter during a domestic altercation. Laws was arrested for domestic assault by strangulation, and second-degree attempted murder. The victim was taken to Lake Region Hospital with non-life-threatening injuries. The incident is under investigation by the Otter Tail County Sheriff's Office. For KBRFRadio.com News, I'm Derek Sidian. Get more news at KBRFRadio.com. 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

Keith Urban. When the sun goes down, stars come. Tim McGraw. Kenny Chesney. It's a long way. Today's Best Country. 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

today's best country, KJ Country 96.5. Something about a truck. Good old Kip Moore. I'm Zach Daniels. Here's Zach Top with South of Sanity. Today's best country, KJ Country 96.5.

0: Today's Best Country, KJ Country 96.5. How far does a goodbye go? Jason Aldean, quarter after 12 and warming up today with a high of 90. Currently, we're sitting at right above 85. Still got that sunshine out. I'm liking that. A little bit breezy and got some humidity today with a possible thunderstorm this afternoon into the evening with a low of 67. And tomorrow, 86 with a possibility of a heavy thunderstorm into the evening. So this is wild. A Scottish man. You hear a lot about the Scots with the World Cup and stuff, but this one kind of a little bit weirder. Charged with assault after grabbing a seagull and using it as a weapon. Now, how was he using it is unclear, but apparently he grabbed two, then decided to use one as a weapon, and was later charged with assault after using a seagull as a weapon. Now, that's a new one in my book. Oh, boy, I digress. 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

0: Today's Best Country, KJ Country 96.5. Good old soul, the Grundy County Auction Incident, John Michael Montgomery. Good tune. I'm Zach Daniels. Hope you're having a good Monday. It's cool. About 25 after. It's time for me and a beer.
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0: 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Most people are good. 1232 and 83 out currently. And we're looking at a high today of 90 with, we've got that sunshine and humidity with a little bit of a breeze, which might turn into a gusting thunderstorm into the evening, but I'm hoping not. 67 is the low, but 86 tomorrow, and again, possible thunderstorm in that evening as well. So, you know, it's no big secret that I love to get down on the grub, right? Well, I found a wild story about a company that makes soup, and they have been brewing the same broth for decades. Now, this is no joke. Looking at this, it's in Bangkok, a family restaurant that's been tending the same pot of soup for over 52 years. A third-generation beef noodle shop, which, if you didn't know, I'm a huge fan of ramen noodles. its reputation around a mother stock. It's been continuously simmering since and revived since 1974. Now, the current caretaker of this broth, now in his 40s, adjusts the broth daily with beef, fish sauce, soy sauce, and Chinese herbs, saying the process relies more on kind of an inherited instinct than any written recipe. The taste of inheritance, as he calls it. Restaurant was founded, found its moment amidst growing, they called it the forever soup trend that's online. Now, I gotta try this. I don't think I'll be making any trips to Bangkok anytime now, but boy, oh boy, it sounds interesting. You know, kind of a little bit of insane soup, if you ask me. But you ever had anything crazy and old like that? I think the oldest thing I ever ate was in Montana, and it was a lemon drop that had been vacuum sealed since like 1975 or 1976. I couldn't tell the difference. Got some great music coming up. Tucker Wetmore after the break. KJ Country 96.5.
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Today's Best Country, KJ Country 96.5, Brunette, Tucker Wetmore. I got a tune for you. This one's from Tim McGraw. This is Live Like You Were Dying. I'm Zach Daniels. It is 83 out currently. Today's Best Country, KJ Country 96.5. Happy Monday.

0: Today's best country, KJ Country 96.5. Cold as you, Luke Combs. I'm Zach Daniels. Hope you're having a good Monday afternoon. We're getting through it, feeling good, loving the sunshine. I gotta be honest, I don't know how long it'll last, but I'm gonna love it while it's here. 85 currently out, 90 is the high. Breezy and a possible gusting thunderstorm into the evening. 67 as the low and 86 bringing on Tuesday. But again, a possible heavy thunderstorm in the evening. But we don't want to talk about that now, do we? We want to talk about something awesome. And I don't know. You know, Disneyland welcomed its billionth guest. Yeah, it was an 8-year-old boy from Arizona. 70 years after Walt Disney opened his door, they welcomed their billionth guest, Andre Robles from Arizona, 8 years old, celebrating his birthday. Now, I never got to go to Disneyland, and I don't know if I ever will, but that's kind of a feel-good story. You know what else? It's Sylvester Stallone's 80th birthday, one of my favorite actors, played Rambo and Rocky, and yeah. Couple other weird things. It's National Fried Chicken Day. Not really weird, but kind of an interesting fact. And back in 1994, Forrest Gump came out. Keith Urban coming up next for you. Today's Best Country, KJ Country 96.5. Happy Monday.
1: 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The Minnesota Department of Transportation will host a public open house on Monday night, July 13th from 5 to 6:30 at the Breckenridge High School Auditorium to share information about the Highway 75-210 corridor study and gather feedback on potential design solutions to address safety and accessibility in Breckenridge. The study area includes Highway 75 from 334th Street north of Highway 210, through the city of Breckenridge to County Road 9 and Highway 210 from the Minnesota-North Dakota border to Highway 9. For more information about the study, you can find the project website linked on KBRFradio.com. 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

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I'm going to keep it rolling for you. Here's Be Her by Ella Langley, KJ Country 96.5.

0: Today's Best Country, KJ Country 96.5, traveling soldier Cody Johnson. Got the Pop Murphy's free meal deal still going on, still giving away that large pepperoni pizza, 5 cheese, cheesy bread, and chocolate chip cookie dough. Cook it or eat it raw. I'm not a big fan of the raw cookie dough. You want a shot at winning? 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

Today's Best Country, KJ Country 96.5, John Party's Dirt on My Boots. I got a couple of great contests to talk about after Cody Johnson. Right now, Zach John King with Getting to Drinkin'. 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

0: Today's Best Country, KJ Country 96.5. That was Cody Johnson's The Fall. So you want a shot at Boots, Beats, and VIP seats? 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

KJ Country 96.5, Jelly Roll with Save Me, featuring Lainey Wilson. I'm Zach Daniels. Hope you're having a good Monday afternoon. I got one for you by Justin Marr. Here's Time's Ticking. Today's best country, KJ Country 96.5.

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1: 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Praying for daylight, Rascal Flatts. 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Now, I got a big yard at my house, and bugs are always a problem, especially when you're outside grilling with the fam. I dealt with that yesterday when I was doing the shish kebabs on the Blackstone. You take 2 seconds to sit down. Next thing you know, skeeters. So why don't you get yourself signed up for Brian's Bug-Free Summer. I've got Luke Bryan coming up, but that's it for me today. But don't worry, I'll be back tomorrow with more fun and excitement. I got Luke Bryan coming up for you. KJ Country 96.5, have a great day, stay safe, and as always, God bless you.
2: 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The Minnesota Department of Transportation will host a public open house on Monday night, July 13th from 5 to 6:30 at the Breckenridge High School Auditorium to share information about the Highway 75-210 corridor study and gather feedback on potential design solutions to address safety and accessibility in Breckenridge. The study area includes Highway 75 from 334th Street north of Highway 210, through the city of Breckenridge to County Road 9 and Highway 210 from the Minnesota-North Dakota border to Highway 9. For more information about the study, you can find the project website linked on KBRFradio.com. 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
4: Good afternoon. I'm Jamie Dickerman with the market update here on the Red River Farm Network. Well, grain markets were on fire today. Ag Resource Company's Ben Buckner says China and weather, big market movers in the numbers today.
5: Yeah, money coming in. And I think it does smell of, at least there being rumors of maybe China inquiring about prices for soybeans specifically. And we know that kind of assuming normalcy with respect to China buying soybeans. And so that process does tend to begin late July, August, you know, them just coming to the U.S. market to cover new crop supply needs. So I imagine that does exist somewhere in the background. And then I think, too, part of it is weather and maybe not so much the details of what's coming again to the central U.S., you know, probably 3 or 4 days of, you know, exceptional heat. Not a lot of rain in the forecast for a lot of areas, but we're just kind of adding that to what has been on a near weekly basis.
4: Livestock markets mixed today.
5: Yeah. The livestock markets have, I think, found some kind of equilibrium. You know, to us, to look at beef supply and demand, spot and forward, it looks very, very tight. But we've all gotten used to pricing and live cattle between 220 and 240, 100 weight. And so I think we have found it's kind of a range where we're all stuck here. And that probably continues. I wouldn't want to chase the market one way or another.
4: That's Ag Resource Company's Ben Buckner in Chicago. Dow Jones Industrial Average up 86 points, 52,986. Reporting agriculture's business, this is the Red River Farm Network.
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0: KJ Country 96.5, Chelsea Valentine. I hope you had the best, safe, and fun 4th of July. Weather kind of changed plans up a little bit, but I got to tell you, I did something for the first time ever. At 7:30 in the morning on the 4th of July, drove to my hometown to watch my niece, my goddaughter, who is one, she'll be two in a couple weeks, run her first race. Yeah, so my sister did carry her for about half of it. It was a mile long. My sister runs marathons for fun, so of course she would have her daughter run a race, and it was for the Freedom and Fun race, and it was a organization that does this for a local school, and it was just so cool to see them run that race. So there you go, celebrating freedom. They run, I don't, but you know, it's just a good thing. Oh, happy 4th of July. God bless America. 250 years old. Got a great show for you this afternoon. 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
2: This is your I-94 ramp cone zone update. The 210 I-94 ramp is closed. The interchange ramps will be closed to all travelers during construction, and traffic to and from Highway 210 in Fergus Falls will be detoured to the County Road 1/Tower Road. Highway 210 will remain open for travelers during construction. Traffic will shift to one side of the bridge and will be reduced to one lane in each direction. For construction updates, visit the Fergus Falls Chamber at fergusfalls.com and click on the Cone Zone. 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Laundry piling up while the roads are torn up? 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

KJ Country 96.5. I'm Chelsea Valentine. We're throwing it back. Little 80s, little 90s country. If that's your jam, I have free tickets to an epic show that's coming up. Got that coming up. Three songs.

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It's the KJ Country 96.5 text line. Let us know you're listening, and we may even give you a howdy, how are you? 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

0: Country 96.5, Chelsea Valentine. So I just got baptized. My first ever Winona Judd concert last night. And I love me some 80s and 90s country. And speaking of that, we have the legendary Sawyer Brown that is coming to the Stevens County Fair. And yes, your girl's got your tickets. 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That's going down August 14th. It's going to be amazing. All you got to do is tell us, what's your favorite song? I love The Race Is On. Some girls do. Betty's Being Bad. And also, Thank God For You. Sawyer Brown, so many great hits, an amazing, legendary 80s, 90s country artist. 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

0: KJ Country 96.5 Chelsea Valentine. Holy buckets. Fireworks were booming and banging over the weekend. There were storms that took out a lot of shows. A lot of shows. And so my husband and I, we ended up just kind of chilling at home and ran around in the yard with sparklers like we were kids. And these sparklers were like 3 feet long. It was so much fun. Yes, we wrote our names. It was great. And then we watched the Washington, D.C. fireworks with our president. And it broke Guinness World Records. It was over 40 minutes long. Over 850,000 fireworks went off, costing probably millions. But hey, we were celebrating the United States turning 250. It was all across the Washington Mall, from the Capitol building to the World War II Memorial, all the way down to Abe Lincoln, and it was spectacular.
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0: KJ Country 96.5, Chelsea Valentine. I missed it. I went to the beach for about an hour and a half because it was so dang hot yesterday. But my family loves to watch the Nathan's Hot Dog Eating Championship. And our man, Joey Chestnut, took home the mustard belt. 18 mustard belts under his gut. Here he is winning the victory after 66 hot dogs.
1: This is the 18-time champion of the world with 66 Nathan's Famous Hot Dogs and Buns in 10 minutes, Joey Chestnut!
0: That announcer is absolutely amazing. They spend 8 weeks preparing for this hot dog eating competition, drinking gallons of water and eating tons of food. Congrats to Joey, the Jaws Chestnut.
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5: This is your I-94 Ramp Cone Zone update. The 210 I-94 ramp is closed. The interchange ramps will be closed to all travelers during construction, and traffic to and from Highway 210 in Fergus Falls will be detoured to the County Road 1/Tower Road. Highway 210 will remain open for travelers during construction. Traffic will shift to one side of the bridge and will be reduced to one lane in each direction. For construction updates, visit the Fergus Falls Chamber at fergusfalls.com and click on the Cone Zone. 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Laundry piling up while the roads are torn up? 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

0: KJ Country, 96.5. Chelsea Valentine, my girl right there, Ella Langley. She is incredible. And I love to see her earlier videos from even just like 5 years ago. She sounds almost completely different. She went way more southern now, more relaxed in her Alabama roots. And I'm really digging her sound now. Artists always evolve. Here she is talking about finding that sound.
1: I don't know if I'll ever say I have found my sound, because I think, honestly, I'm just going to keep exploring and writing music that I love to sing myself.
0: Yes, and she is absolutely incredible. We love you, Ella Langley.
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96.5. I'm Chelsea Valentine. I'm going to throw this out. It's going to be funny. I promise you that. The whole world is talking about Taylor Swift and Travis Kelce. They got married on July 3rd. Adam Sandler was the officiant, and he did sing them a song. And your girl, with her investigative journalism degree, I found that song. I found the song that Adam sang, and it's absolutely hilarious. Got that coming up in three songs.

KJ Country 96.5. I'm Chelsea Valentine. Adam Sandler married Taylor Swift and Travis Kelce. And he even sang them a song. And I found it. Even though there were NDAs signed across everything, people are getting fired, y'all, that worked at Madison Square Gardens that are leaking footage, including this. So here's Adam Sandler singing to Taylor Swift and Travis Kelce.

0: plus one is two. Taylor and Travis. So good. Happy wedding day, everybody.
1: Oh, Adam Sandler. No, that was a spoof, but it's still pretty funny. Congrats to Taylor Swift and Travis Kelce.
2: 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The Minnesota Department of Transportation will host a public open house on Monday night, July 13th from 5 to 6:30 at the Breckenridge High School Auditorium to share information about the Highway 75-210 corridor study and gather feedback on potential design solutions to address safety and accessibility in Breckenridge. The study area includes Highway 75 from 334th Street north of Highway 210 through the city of Breckenridge to County Road 9 and Highway 210 from the Minnesota-North Dakota border to Highway 9. For more information about the study, you can find the project website linked on KBRFradio.com. 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
6: This is your I-94 ramp cone zone update. The 210 I-94 ramp is closed. The interchange ramps will be closed to all travelers during construction, and traffic to and from Highway 210 in Fergus Falls will be detoured to the County Road 1 / Tower Road. Highway 210 will remain open for travelers during construction. Traffic will shift to one side of the bridge and will be reduced to one lane in each direction. For construction updates, visit the Fergus Falls Chamber at fergusfalls.com and click on the Cone Zone. 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Laundry piling up while the roads are torn up? Falls Laundromat is open during construction. 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

0: KJ Country 96.5 Chelsea Valentine. We would love for you to go out to the Stevens County Fair, not only for all the goodness there, so much more than just cotton candy and corn dogs. I do love a county fair. It's just so much fun. It can't be summer without it. It's going down August 14th, and we've got VIP seats for y'all to go see the legendary Sawyer Brown talking 80s, 90s country legend. All you gotta do is tell us which one of his songs is your favorite. The Race Is On, definitely one of my favorites. It's kind of hard to get all the words out, but it's so much fun. Some Girls Do. Yeah, I dedicate that to my husband. Thank God For You is another awesome number one hit of Sawyer Brown's. So we want to hook you up with VIP seats, a pair of VIP tickets. Enter now at kjcountry965.com, and we'd love to see you at the Stevens County Fair partying with Sawyer Brown, VIP style.
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Okay, it's never funny when you leave a kid behind. We once left my baby sister behind. She was putzing around at a store. We were up in Duluth for a family vacation, and we were about an hour away. And my dad was like, is everybody here? Why is the van so quiet? And it's because she wasn't in it. So we turned around and got her. Yeah, I'm glad we did. We love her. But there was a little kid, a four-year-old, that was on a church trip, or like it was like a camping trip, I guess. And they swung by a Chuck E. Cheese with all the kids, left the four-year-old behind. They didn't even tell the parents that this happened. The four-year-old was there for 20 minutes and was supervised by the Chuck E. Cheese staff. They found him and they're like, where's your family? Where's your group? And he's like, I don't know, because he's four.

0: serious? You know that four-year-old did that on purpose. He was in good hands. He was at Chuck E. Cheese. It's not like you left him at the Grand Canyon like Joe Dirt. He was playing in the ball pit eating pizza. Probably wanted to stay there.
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0: KJ Country 96.5. I'm Chelsea Valentine. Speaking of, I don't think they are going to be all right. Holy buckets. When things spill all over the interstate, it can get really, really messy. But I can only imagine when it's 95 freaking degrees and this kind of truck tips over and spills this everywhere. I'm talking Frank's Hot Sauce. Spilled all across Interstate 71 in Ohio. It's always in Ohio. And the container ruptured is how it was described. So if you could just picture that. And it went all over Interstate 71. First responders had to close down the northbound lane for hours because it's slippery, it's hot, it's spicy, it had to stink. We're talking 40,000 pounds of Frank's Red Hot Sauce, which is a fraction of what my man puts on his eggs. But oh man, I could only imagine what it would take to clean that up, dude. And I just pray that animals and people didn't get it anywhere near their eyes.
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I paid the tab, and I turned around. Got on that phone on the way home, ended up down the rabbit hole again. Funny how you haven't changed a bit, but you're twice as pretty.

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0: KJ Country 96.5 Chelsea Valentine with more details on Taylor Swift and Travis Kelce's wedding. And I know a lot of people are like, who cares? Well, billions do. It's actually pretty cool. I'm happy for them. I want people to be happy. So that's the path that I take when celebrating other people. It's no sweat off my back. They had 1,200 guests at Madison Square Gardens. Swift, she sang part of her vows. Travis allegedly cried during his. Adam Sandler officiated. He did sing a song. One of the coolest parts about this is when they were done, one of my favorite songs in the whole world was performed. It was Paul McCartney from the Beatles singing "I Want to Hold Your Hand." And the vows took 20 minutes because, hello, she's a writer. She had no bridesmaids. Her brother stood up for her. And then Jason stood up for Travis. So congrats to Taylor Swift and Travis Kelce. Oh, and yeah, she did take his last name.
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0: KJ Country 96.5, Chelsea Valentine. So yeah, they may have been a little over top with their wedding. Taylor Swift and Travis Kelce. $50 million wedding is what they're guessing that it costs. Granted, the couple did donate $23 million to various charities in the weeks leading up to it, including all the celebrities at the wedding were donating money as well to different charities in lieu of gifts. I think that's pretty dang cool. But there's one couple down in Florida who just kept it really simple. And I think that's just as beautiful. And they got married at an Ace Hardware. It was where they met and fell in love. And it's where Donnie proposed. aisle three became the wedding aisle. Two store managers officiated. And Dennis wore his Ace Hardware vest. So I think it's very sweet. It just takes all kinds of kinds, doesn't it?
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If you love 80s, 90s country, and you also like VIP tickets, stick around. Three songs. Here's the happily married, officially Mrs. Taylor Kelce, but she'll be Taylor Swift when she performs with Mean.

0: KJ Country 96.5 Chelsea Valentine. The only thing better, partying at the Stevens County Fair are VIP tickets. A pair of them to go rock out with Sawyer Brown. So many great hits. The Race Is On. Some Girls Do. I like the song Betty's Being Bad. My cars are Black Betty and Betty White, for crying out loud. I love it. And Thank God For You. Just a classic. Tell us, which one is your favorite Sawyer Brown song? And you are in for a pair of VIP tickets to see him at the Stevens County Fair going down August 14th. All the details and enter now at KJCountry965.com. Have a great night, y'all. Chelsea Valentine back in the saddle and just so happy for you to hang out with us right here on KJ Country 96.5.
1: 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The Minnesota Department of Transportation will host a public open house on Monday night, July 13th from 5 to 6:30 at the Breckenridge High School Auditorium to share information about the Highway 75-210 corridor study and gather feedback on potential design solutions to address safety and accessibility in Breckenridge. The study area includes Highway 75 from 334th Street north of Highway 210 through the city of Breckenridge to County Road 9 and Highway 210 from the Minnesota-North Dakota border to Highway 9. 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
1: Today's Best Country, KJ Country 96.5, weather forecast for today. Going to be another warm one, partly sunny, 90. Tonight down to 68 with a 60% chance of rain. That 60% chance of rain will move into tomorrow as well with a high of 84 and then cooling all the way off to 79 on Wednesday with another 65% chance of rain. And then by the time we get to Sunday, back up to 90 again. That's your weather forecast on KJ Country 96.5.
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1: Here's your forecast on KJ Country 96.5. Some showers and a few thunderstorms moving through the area tonight. 65 for our low, 81 for Tuesday's high. A little bit of rain Tuesday into Tuesday night and Thursday. 82 sunny by Thursday. That's your forecast on KJ Country 96.5.
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